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3: That the junior George and so my Jimmy Kale, but we're not you said you made you law.
4: Ah, mommy, junior, my yeah, me, Motia to City Teller.
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7: 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I can't. I can't. I can't. I can't. I can't. I can't. I can't. I can't. I can't. I can't. I can't. I can't. I can't. I can't. I can't. I can't. I can't. I can't. I can't. I can't. I can't. I can't. I can't. I can't. I can't. I can't. I can't. I can't. I can't. I can't. I can't. I can't. I can't. I can't. I can't. I can't. I can't. I can't. I can't. I can't. I can't. I can't. I can't. I can't. I can't. I can't. I can't. I can't. I can't. I can't. I can't. I can't. I can't. I can't. I can't. I can't. I can't. I can't. I can't. I can't. I can't. I can't. I can't. I can't. I can't. I can't. I can't. I can't. I can't. I can't. I can't. I can't. I can't. I can't. I can't. I can't. I can't. I can't. I can't. I can't. I can't. I can't. I can't. I can't. I can't. I can't. I can't. I can't. I can't. I can't. I can't. I can't. 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
7: a singer sang the song and was like there's nothing under heaven
6: aye yi loja orun ni ile
7: this world is market heaven is home
6: oh ti mo fe ba yin so ni oni
7: what I want to speak with you today
6: oji oro kan to ni agbara
7: is something very powerful
6: nigba ti ara ni Israeli
7: you know when Israel was in torment
6: won pe o se o meji
7: they did two things
6: o meji to won se
7: the two things they did
6: o no ni mo fe ka lo sori e loni
7: is what I want us to examine today
6: gbogbo eyan mo le re Nigeria yi
7: oh everybody
6: gbogbo eyan ti en be ni ipinle ji ipinle
7: and every citizen in each state
6: gbogbo kan ti eri ni aye to sese sere loni
7: everything you see happening today
6: ta ba wo bibeli dara dara
7: when you check the bible very
6: well oh wa ni be dara dara
7: nigba
6: to debe
7: when he got there
6: eh ona bayo bibeli de je ko ye wa
7: and the bible also provides solution
6: nitori pe
7: because
6: ona bayo yi
7: because this solution
6: o na ni Israel lo
7: is what Israel use
6: nigbati awon ti la wo to gbogun ti won
7: yes when they were besieged and tormented
6: eni ba ngba wa su yi dara dara
7: whoever is listening to this
6: message arugbe ni akoko koro
7: and when you realize during corona
6: period 2020
7: 2020
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7: I use certain language and I was like the bible talk about pestilence.
6: And solution sí ní àkókò ìgbà náà.
7: And the solution around that
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7: 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Dry season, rainy season, planting season. Guess what? And Nigeria all have all of this season.
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7: Yes, and everything in Nigeria is moderate. You can't

0: with brother in law.
1: So the Lord of Pharaoh, you know, in that day,
0: so God really lost Nigeria.
1: It didn't have talking about the way I worry. I want auntie and be ogun, be ogun.
0: And that's why you see all of these things.
1: Came this swelly we.
0: And what did Israel
1: say?
0: When battle rose up against them.
1: No way, Sekalia.
0: In the book of Ezekiel.
1: Oh, Rikesha.
0: In Ezekiel
1: chapter 9. Get your Sikesha.
0: Verse 8 to 9.
1: I bam a cabbage in us.
0: Osiche.
1: You see, the way they are killing people now,
0: just as it happened in the Bible, it happened in Nigeria. There's a pastor that is still spared alive, even among these killings.
1: But we know some people.
0: With the number of people. The same way God spared
1: Ezekiel.
0: And what did the people of Israel begin to say when he spared Ezekiel?
1: Yes.
0: Mosi kigbe.
1: Ezekiel is upon kigbe.
0: Mosi kigbe, Mosi wigbe.
1: Oluwa. Oluwa.
0: Olorun.
1: Olorun.
0: Iwo apa gbogbo awon yoku Israeli ru.
1: Yoku Israeli ru bi.
0: Nipa dida irunu re jade sori Jerusalem.
1: Irunu re sori Jerusalem.
0: Mosi wi fun mi
1: pe. Ta ba so Jerusalem ati Israeli.
0: We were talking of Jerusalem.
1: I saw the Abuja ati Nigeria.
0: Yeah, we are talking of Abuja.
1: Jerusalem is the capital city of Israel.
0: As a Jerusalem is the capital of Israel.
1: But Jerusalem has sold it for you.
0: If you hear Jerusalem or Israel,
1: yes, it is. What you go in? Like the papi pago bawen yonu bi.
0: Yes.
1: Oh, if you want, it's a kind of
0: we pay. I said that in Israel.
1: I said that in Israel.
0: Ati Judah.
1: Ati Judah upon gidi gidi.
0: Ile no si kufu eje.
1: Ile no. Lati ile wa on kufu eje.
0: Ilu si kufu.
1: 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Ilu
0: yuru. Iye jokpo.
1: Iye jokpo. That is injustice. Yes.
0: Nitori wa wipe.
1: Nitori wa wipe.
0: Oluwa ti kwa yesile.
1: Oluwa ti kwa yesile.
0: Oluwa korira.
1: Oluwa korira.
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0: He said they are full of
1: bullshit. O se iyipo ejo injustice.
0: Yes, and they are full of injustice.
1: For orile de wa yi.
0: You see very well.
1: Nigeria pada wale o baba re nke si o asat 1983 1984 ni mama bola re ti korin yi.
0: This song was sang back as 1984
1: nitori pe awon mama won yen
0: because those mothers
1: te ba mo ito mama bola re,
0: you know the story of mama bola
1: abe baba ba dare lo ti se akorin,
0: you know she rose under baba
1: as a chorister
0: and from
1: Karista baba baba ba dare Kabi Belly Lori Radio.
0: Oh, so what are we to do
1: exactly?
0: What is a lamentation saying? So what are we going to do?
1: Jeremiah 5:1. Yes.
0: Rati Oluwa.
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0: mountain.
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0: I was saying by people that.
1: Emi o si gbo won lati oko wa.
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0: These things are actually true.
1: We go to papa lopo oba.
0: Yes, he has killed them.
1: We go to papa lopo run.
0: That they have disgraced
1: him. What do we pa?
0: They killed them.
1: Nitori pe won ki se Olorun.
0: Because they don't have God.
1: Fun die yi.
0: For this.
1: Fun die yi.
0: For this.
1: Eyin omo Olorun.
0: Children of God.
1: O wa so fun wi pe.
0: He told them that.
1: Ninu iwe oba keji.
0: In that second king.
1: Ori ke kodini ogun.
0: Say
1: kewa si 35.
0: Verse 10 to 35.
1: Oh, Emeka kedele keka.
0: I will have time to read.
1: All bad wa yo.
0: Then you
1: are now.
0: After the prayer.
1: The Bible,
0: the Bible says.
1: Verse 35.
0: In verse 35.
1: Only do oruwa jona.
0: That night.
1: Olorun ni ogun eyin ti awon Assyria.
0: Oh,
1: pa gbogbo won run.
0: And he killed.
1: The Bible be kiyesi.
0: Behold.
1: Ki oju oto mo.
0: Before they
1: break. Gbogbo won ja si oku.
0: They were all dead.
1: Gbogbo awon torile de yi.
0: All the enemy of
1: Israel. Won ja si oku.
0: They will be dead.
1: Ata ipinle ondo.
0: And the enemy of Israel. They will be dead.
1: Ata ti le pa awon elesin gbogbo.
0: Any of the
1: Christians,
0: they will be dead.
1: In the name of Jesus.
0: Amen. Amen.
1: 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Amen. Amen. Amen. Amen. Amen. Amen. Amen. Amen. Amen. Amen. Amen. Amen. Amen. Amen. Amen. Amen. Amen. Amen. Amen. Amen. Amen. Amen. Amen. 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
3: ti e lowo labi sori
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3: Time for a revered head of service in Ondo State, Mr. Bayo Philip, FCIPAN, to take a deserved rest after serving the state meritoriously and attaining the mandatory retirement age. You are cordially invited to the retirement ceremony of a hard-working, diligent, and quiet achiever, the outgoing head of service Ondo State, Mr. Bayo Philip. Scheduled as follows: Wednesday, 3rd June, 9 a.m., there will be breakfast meeting of the head of service with permanent secretaries and other accounting officers. Venue is Oko Conference Hall, Governor's Office, Akure. 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
5: Teachers under the Nigerian Union of Teachers, NUT, don't begin nationwide solidarity rally today over the prolonged captivity of pupils and teachers where gunmen kidnap from schools for Oriri local government area of Oyo State. The protests they hold across the country, including Lagos, Oyo, and Ogun State, as teachers, labor groups, and civil society organizations, they demand the immediate release of the victims and stronger action against insecurity. The abduction happened on May 15, 2026, when armed men attacked three schools for Hahoro, Esinle, and Yawota communities for Oriri local government area. The attackers carry away several pupils and teachers, and almost 3 weeks later, them never regained freedom. Gunmen also attacked school for Borno State on the same day where them kidnapped school children and teachers. For Oyo State, public primary and secondary schools remain closed as teachers comply with NUT directive. Peaceful protests also take place for Ibadan and Ogbomosho, where demonstrators carry placards and call on security agencies to intensify rescue efforts. For Ogun State, residents of Abeokuta joined the demonstration, saying rising insecurity don't create fear and affect businesses and daily activities. For Lagos, teachers gather for Ikeja bus stop before marching to Alausa Secretariat as part of the nationwide action. NUT leaders say schools for most states go remain open despite the rallies, insisting say shutting down schools nationwide fit give criminals the victory them want. The union they urge federal and state governments to strengthen security around schools and secure the immediate release of all abducted pupils and teachers. Enter bbcpidgin.com for more story and follow us for all our social media platforms, including our TikTok and WhatsApp channel.
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2: We celebrate the King of Kings.
1: Aki oba awon oba.
2: We greet the King of Kings.
1: Aki Olorun to ni agbara.
2: We greet the God that is mighty.
1: Aki Olorun to dawun adua.
2: The God that answers prayer.
1: Olorun ti eru re po.
2: The Lord God that is full of glory.
1: Olorun ti ogo re po.
2: The Lord God that is full of glory.
1: Ogoni fun oruko
2: re. Glory be to your name.
1: Gbogbo eni to sham.
2: All of those saying amen.
1: Ni oruko Oluwa.
2: In the name of the Lord,
1: ayere didi.
2: Your life is lifted.
1: Gbogbo eni to sham.
2: All of those saying amen.
1: Onarela.
2: You are there is a way
1: Gbogbo
2: for
1: eni to sham.
2: All of those saying amen.
1: Gbogbo re soro.
2: Your glory speak.
1: Gbogbo eni to sham.
2: All of those saying amen.
1: Ni oruko Oluwa.
2: In the name of the Lord,
1: ayere folo.
2: Your life is flying at the top.
1: Iranlowo. Anu.
2: Mercy.
1: Ibi giga.
2: Of higher place.
1: Ayonda re
2: folo. It is released unto you.
1: Iranlowo.
2: Anu. Mercy.
1: Ibi giga.
2: Of higher place.
1: Babae.
2: Receive it now.
1: Iranlowo.
2: Anu. Mercy.
1: Ibi giga
2: of higher place.
1: Baba,
2: receive it now.
1: Enikan shami.
2: Someone is saying amen.
1: Wanna miss you.
2: I've been sent to you.
1: Ni oruko Oluwa.
2: In the name of the Lord.
1: Wanna ni fi ku omo da omo.
2: Someone is saying amen.
1: Ni oruko Oluwa.
2: In the name of the Lord.
1: Wanna ni fi ku omo da omo.
2: You will not be recognized with the death of your child.
1: Agbara to ni won ma fi ku omo da omo.
2: The power that wants you to be recognized with the death of your child.
1: Agbara yen lana.
2: Power is consumed.
1: Agbara yen lana.
2: That power is consumed by fire.
1: Emi to ni a fi dede kan fi ku omo da omo.
2: Every spirit that is saying that under a must, they must recognize with the death of your children.
1: Ase to ni dandan ni kan fi ku omo da omo.
2: Authority that is saying they must recognize you with the death of your children.
1: Ojo na bayi.
2: It is consumed now.
1: Mo ni ayo.
2: I am joyous.
1: Lati so fun.
2: To tell you.
1: Ni oruko Oluwa.
2: In the name of the Lord.
1: Odidi omo oni towo re.
2: Ami Jesu.
1: Eyin abi amo o.
2: Oh, every parent.
1: Gbogbo eni to n gbo mi.
2: All of those hearing me.
1: Ani Oluwa pe pade.
2: The Lord God has called a meeting.
1: June 3rd. Adua to lagbara.
2: It's a very powerful prayer.
1: Iru akoko bi eleyi.
2: In a time like this,
1: I need your adua.
2: We need prayer.
1: Oluwa wipe.
2: The Lord said.
1: Ni June 3rd.
2: On June 3rd.
1: Sọ fun gbogbo abi amọ.
2: Tell all parents.
1: Gbogbo eniyan laye.
2: Everyone in life.
1: Ki won pade.
2: To meet Sangada. For prayer.
1: Ki la kori e.
2: And what is it?
1: O ni.
2: He said.
1: A o ni fi ku omo da mi mo.
2: I will not be recognized with the death of my children.
1: A o ni fi ku omo da mi
2: mo. I will not be recognized with the death of my children.
1: A o ni fi ku omo da mi mo.
2: I will never be popular with the death of my children.
1: A kori.
2: This team.
1: A o gbori.
2: We've never had it before.
1: Igba koko re.
2: And this is the first time.
1: Kiru pade ma waye.
2: That this meeting will be coming up.
1: A o ni fi ku omo da mi mo.
2: I will never be popular with the death of my children.
1: O ma waye June 3rd.
2: We'll be coming up on June 3rd.
1: Ni ori oke Alabiamu.
2: At Alabiamu Mountain.
1: Ojo Wednesday ni.
2: It's a Wednesday.
1: June 3rd.
2: Ojo keta.
1: Ojo agbara ni.
2: Eni osu kefa is a real power.
1: Gbogbo awon to je omo fun e.
2: All of those that are children for you.
1: Ko photo won dani.
2: Come with your picture.
1: Iwo to je omo.
2: And you as a child.
1: Make sure pe wa n pade.
2: That you are in that meeting.
1: Báwọn ọmọ rẹ bá lè tẹ̀lé ọ.
2: If your children can follow you.
1: Ìyẹn ni bá dáa
2: jù. That one will have been better.
1: A ò ní fi kú ọmọ dá mi.
2: I will never be recognized with the death of my
1: son. Ó ní agbára.
2: It is so powerful.
1: Ó dẹ̀ lé dìdí
2: ní. And there is zeal to it.
1: Wo mi sá.
2: Look at me, sir.
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2: God will never suck blood.
1: Why?
2: Kí ni díẹ̀?
1: He is a vampire.
2: He's never a vampire.
1: Kì í mu ẹ̀jẹ̀.
2: He's not a blood sucker.
1: Tó o bá rí ibi tí wọ́n ti mu ẹ̀jẹ̀.
2: If you see anywhere they suck blood.
1: Mọ̀ wá kiri o.
2: Don't just disturb. Stop yourself.
1: Oga,
2: yes, sir.
1: Owo aye lo wa nbe.
2: That is demonic hand there.
1: Owo aye lo wa nbe.
2: It is a demonic hand.
1: Ni oruko Oluwa.
2: In the name of the Lord.
1: Enikan sha mi.
2: Someone says
1: it. Olore ma da yo.
2: Ah, Jesus.
1: Oro ore ma dayo ore ma dayo
2: awo
1: ni fiku omo da mi
2: I will never be recognized with the death of my children
1: oluwa lo so wi pe
2: it is the lord that say
1: ojo iyasoto
2: it is a day that should be marked down
1: ojo adua
2: is a day of prayer
1: bakan na ojo eri
2: and so also is a day of testimony
1: o gbodo miss ojo
2: you must not miss that day
1: o gbodo miss ojo
2: you must not miss that day
1: awo ni fiku omo da mi
2: I will not be recognized with that death of my children. Ojo keta osu kefa. Anywhere you are,
1: make sure pe
2: ensure that
1: ode ilu akure
2: that you find your way to
1: Akure.
2: And someone said, sir,
1: ibo lori oke yen.
2: Where is the mountain located?
1: Ibo lo ti ma waye.
2: Where will it be coming up?
1: Ori oke Alabiamo.
2: Alabiamo prayer mountain.
1: Anywhere you are coming
2: from. Nebi ki bi te ba ti n bo wa.
1: To ba ti wo Akure.
2: And once you enter Akure,
1: just ask for Oyarugbule Njonjo.
2: E kan beri orita Oyarugbule.
1: Oyarugbule Njonjo.
2: Orita Oyarugbule.
1: To ba ti debe.
2: And once you get there,
1: then you are going to Alabiamo prayer mountain.
2: So fun pori oke Alabiamo le nlo.
1: O ma gbe e debe.
2: And they are going to carry you there.
1: Oni isina rara.
2: It is very straight to describe.
1: Anywhere you are coming from.
2: Nebi ki bi te ba ti n bo wa.
1: The moment you enter Akure.
2: Ni kete te ba ti wo lu Akure.
1: Out of Oyarugbule
2: Njonjo. E beri orita Oyarugbule.
1: And tell them you are going to Alabiamo
2: mountain. E so fun pe nlo sori oke Alabiamo.
1: They will direct you.
2: Wọ́n darí yín sílẹ̀.
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2: And the second.
1: Ni mo gbọ́ wípé.
2: And I heard.
1: Olúwa ni agbára.
2: All power belongs to God.
1: Nọ́mbà yìí.
2: This number.
1: Ó ṣe pàtàkì.
2: It is important.
1: Kò kọ sílẹ̀.
2: That you write it down.
1: 070.
2: 070.
1: 39.
2: 39.
1: 81.
2: 81.
1: 94.
2: 94.
1: 10.
2: 070
1: 39
2: 39
1: 81
2: 94 94
1: 10
2: 10 I'll pick it again
1: 070
2: 070
1: 39
2: 39
1: 81
2: 81
1: 94
2: 94
1: 10 number to mama pe si ni
2: that is a number you be calling
1: ti won ba gbe
2: and if they don't pick
1: pe
2: be calling
1: to ba wa le call
2: and if it is engaged be calling
1: ti ta fi ma gbe call
2: until they will pick your call
1: won ma juwe fun
2: and they will give you the description and they will pray for you
1: to ba wo ran
2: if you are watching and allow the enemy to kill your children or you allow them waste your life God is never guilty
1: iwo lo jebi o
2: you are the one at fault
1: oga
2: yes sir
1: orun ta di e wo
2: and any sleep in that
1: day asa fi gbo mo re
2: and the chicken back on that
1: awodi awodi obi o
2: and the hawk carry the baby the eagle will ask
1: oga
2: yes sir
1: o lawon omo kan awon meye kan te le gbe o
2: There are some baby birds that you cannot carry anywhere.
1: Oh my dear, las angbe o.
2: It is only the cheek that the birds can feed on.
1: Ole ba ma gonogo be.
2: And they cannot do so to the birds and to the baby of a fortune.
1: Kéni orúkọ Olúwa.
2: I shout in the name of the Lord.
1: Agbára tó lò wọ́n fi kú ọmọ dá olóró.
2: Every power that want to make you sober because of death of your children.
1: Sàmì dáadáa.
2: Say amen loud to be.
1: Agbára yẹn jóná.
2: That power is consumed by fire.
1: Ojú Ọlọ́run koro.
2: God is so bitter.
1: Sí àwọn tí wọ́n fi ọwọ́ yẹpẹrẹ mú ọ̀rọ̀ ọmọ.
2: To those that lowly that
1: all
2: the
1: children will never do.
2: God is never happy.
1: Sí àwọn tí wọ́n ka ìṣe pàtàkì ọmọ kú.
2: And that don't know the importance of a child.
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2: And some will even hear about a prayer meeting and they will never go.
1: A gbọ́ wípé Olúwa pé ìpàdé kan kò ní débẹ̀.
2: And they will hear that God is calling a meeting and they will never find their way there.
1: Wọ́n ní a ò ní fi kú ọmọ dá ọmọ.
2: That you will never be recognized with the death of your children.
1: O tètè sáré débẹ̀.
2: Why don't you quickly go on time?
1: O tètè gbàdúrà.
2: And pray seriously.
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2: And anyone that lost their children never plan it.
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2: 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It is never the joy of any parent to get rid or get loose of their children.
1: Àwọn kan wà.
2: And there are some persons in existence.
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2: 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If they hear this kind of prayer.
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2: And that evil and danger that has before them might not have happened to them.
1: Àní mò ń pray for ẹ.
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2: And any power that is saying you will weep over your children.
1: Mo ké.
2: I shout.
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2: As someone said prophet.
1: Ta ló fẹ́ gbọ́ ọmọ lọ́wọ́ mi?
2: Who are those that want to take my children away from me?
1: Jẹ́ fọlá pẹ́. ore meta.
2: Let me give you three examples.
1: Obinrin kan wa nu we awon oba.
2: There is a woman in the book of the Kings.
1: Bible ni wepe.
2: The Bible says.
1: Ore la awon mejeji.
2: That they are friends.
1: Sugbon lojiji.
2: But all of a sudden.
1: Won sore de bi pe.
2: And they make friends with level.
1: Ikan sun le omo ikan pa.
2: And the one had to sleep on the other child.
1: Ikan sun le omo re pa.
2: And the a friend sleep on his own on our child.
1: Nipa to dojo keji.
2: And the following day.
1: Ile to mo.
2: And before the day.
1: O ti paro omo.
2: And they've exchanged.
1: Olo sun le kan re pa.
2: Is the one that slept on it and the baby was trapped, and that is why I knew.
1: Any bini le se ni.
2: And the one that bat can afflict someone's destiny.
1: Any de bini le pa ni.
2: And the one that bat can even kill at her.
1: O sun le omo re.
2: He slept on the baby and the baby got trapped.
1: Fun abi amo lati sun lo mo pa.
2: And for a parent to sleep on a child to the point of being trapped.
1: O tumo si pe abi amo yen ko ni sili abi amo ra.
2: And that is indicating and pointing that parent doesn't have a seal to be a parent.
1: Owe Yoruba si so pa bi amo ki gbe kun omo.
2: And the adage of Yoruba said there is no parent that will hear the cry of a child.
1: O mo tati were.
2: And we never akin unto the voice.
1: Won ba sun lo mo so mo nike.
2: And if they sleep on a child, won't the baby give a sound?
1: Abi amo gbogbe omo ko gbo o.
2: And this parent heard the voice of a child he never obeyed.
1: Afi gbo omo dake.
2: Until the baby dies.
1: Ni mami to ji.
2: And that was why when the mommy wake up.
1: Ya ki a lo ba paro omo.
2: And all of a sudden he changed the child. And they took it to the
1: king.
2: And they was just shouting, cut the other
1: those
2: baby.
1: Those are heartless mothers.
2: And one more, you need yati one loju.
1: Mothers that don't care.
2: And one yati one bikita.
1: Same boat here, so late here, you want any can get.
2: And when he now sleep on her home, won't she said he should cut another person's
1: home? People that don't pass through what you pass through, ko ne wani keke lati fiti esu fo.
2: And one tiru nto la koja ti one laru e koja, it doesn't cost them anything to waste your effort.
1: Iwa loji ya lori omo.
2: You are the one that suffer on your child.
1: Any febo pa koro ira to je.
2: And anyone that want to kill them for you will never be thinking of your suffering.
1: O sin to kan pelu iya re o.
2: They are never concerned with your suffering.
1: Ma ya je never
2: run.
1: Mo be Oluwa.
2: I beckon on the Lord.
1: Gbogbo eni to fe ko foju sunkun omo lodun.
2: All of those that want you to weep on your children this year.
1: Igbe ara bayi lara ke wo.
2: Thunder will strike with a noise.
1: Loruko Jesus.
2: In the name of the Lord.
1: Ile lanu gbe won mi.
3: Amen.
2: Open and swallow them.
1: Ile lanu gbe won mi.
2: Open and swallow them.
1: Ile lanu gbe won mi.
2: Open and swallow them.
1: Ile lanu gbe won mi.
2: Open and swallow them.
1: Ile lanu gbe won mi.
2: Open and swallow them.
1: Ile lanu gbe won mi.
2: Open and swallow them.
1: Ile lanu gbe won mi.
2: Open and swallow them.
1: Ile lanu gbe won mi.
3: Amen.
1: Ile lanu gbe won mi.
3: Amen.
1: Ile lanu gbe won mi.
3: Amen.
1: Ta lo fe ko ku.
2: Who are those that want you there?
1: Ko le gba ko re.
2: So that they can take your position.
1: Mo be Olorun awon woli.
2: I beg on the God of a prophet.
1: Raduna ba.
2: Yes.
1: Ile lanu gbe won
2: mi. Amen. Jesus.
1: Enikan ma sami.
2: Someone will echo loud amen.
1: Gbogbo ti Olorun fi nje Olorun.
2: And what makes God God?
1: Sami dada.
2: Say amen loudly.
1: Ko fi gbe odide.
2: Amen. Jesus.
1: Ko fi gbe odide.
2: Amen.
1: Ko fi gbe odide.
2: Amen.
1: Ko fi gbe odide.
2: Amen.
1: Ko fi gbe odide.
2: Amen.
1: Ilekun anu.
2: Door of mercy.
1: Ti won ro pe ko le si.
2: And we the thought can never open.
1: Amen reda.
2: Where is your amen?
1: Anu si.
2: Amen. Jesus.
1: Ilekun anu.
2: Door of mercy.
1: Ti won ro pe o le si.
2: Which has been taught we never open.
1: Anu si.
2: Mercy opening.
1: Aleni kan gbo mi.
2: Somebody is hearing me.
1: Ayo gbodo gbo mo lowo e.
2: Amen Jesus. It is a taboo, they must not kill your children.
1: Won gbodo gbo mo lowo e.
2: It is a taboo, it must never happen.
1: O sewo.
2: It is a taboo.
1: O sewo.
2: It is a taboo.
1: Won gbodo gbo mo lowo
2: e. They must not kill your children.
1: Oga.
2: Yes sir.
1: Alo sewo.
2: It is a taboo.
1: Won gbodo pa olomo.
2: They must not kill any of your children. Yes sir.
1: O sewo.
2: It is a taboo.
1: Bi o ba lowo aye nu.
2: If it is not it doesn't have the hand of the evil ones.
1: Ah gbodo farugo eran bori ni Israel.
2: We must not use a matured lamb as a sacrifice in Israel.
1: Beni.
2: Yes sir.
1: Bi o ba lowo aye nu.
2: If it doesn't have the hand of the evil ones.
1: Won ifa gbo se rubo.
2: They don't use a ram as a sacrifice. Yes sir.
1: Odo agutan e gbodo ni.
2: And they must use a lamb.
1: Sugbon to ba ti ni bo se je.
2: But if there is a way it occurs.
1: Beni. Won pa gendi omo sodun.
2: They are going to pick a matured a human being as a sacrifice.
1: Mo be Olorun.
2: I beckon on God.
1: Gbogbo eni to bi mo ti e.
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2: But they are on a mission to kill your own child.
1: Ni oruko Oluwa.
2: In the name of the Lord.
1: Oluwa bu foju lo.
2: Amen.
1: Mo lo bu foju lo.
2: Amen.
1: Amen.
2: Someone is saying
1: it.
2: In this year.
1: Oh, ni fomi akomboju.
2: Amen. Jesus.
1: Lord, we dan lo lowo.
2: This year.
1: Ni aninu irin ajo ayanmo.
2: In the journey of destiny.
1: Oh, ni fomi akomboju.
2: Amen. Jesus.
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2: 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Jesus.
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2: 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Jesus.
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2: 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Jesus.
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2: 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Jesus.
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2: All of those that want to use all means to make you cry.
1: Loruko Jesus.
2: In the name of Jesus.
1: Won se lasan.
2: Amen. Jesus.
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2: Amen.
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2: Amen.
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2: Amen.
1: Gba anu.
2: Amen.
1: Gba iranlowo.
2: Amen.
1: Agbara to da awon omo re duro.
2: The power that has all done your children.
1: Agbara yen jona.
2: Amen.
1: Aye a ma do ma duro.
2: And the evil people can hold down a child.
1: Aye asi ma da agbaduo.
2: Even a terrestrial, they can hold down an adult.
1: Kete kete ti won de.
2: And that donkey that was tied.
1: Ato wa to ma na de.
2: And they tie it and the house.
1: Ki won ma ba da odu.
2: And so that you will not be stopped.
1: Wa ni ipade junto.
2: Be at the meeting of junto.
1: A o ni fi ku omo da mi.
2: I will never be popular with the death of my children.
1: Akori eniyan o.
2: That is the theme.
1: A o ni fi ku omo da mi.
2: I will never be popular with the death of my children.
1: A o ni fi ku omo da mi.
2: I will never be popular with the death of my children.
1: 070-070-39-81-94-10-10-070-070-39-81-94-10-10 Number to mama kwesini.
2: And that is a number you be calling.
1: Iwo to ni owo moto.
2: And for as many without a transfer.
1: Moto ofe ma nwa.
2: There is always a free
1: ni waju one stop.
2: In front of one stop.
1: To ba ti bere one stop supermarket.
2: Ask for one stop supermarket.
1: Ni o ya
2: Ato yaru gule.
1: Ni akure mbi.
2: And akure here.
1: Ni bi new bridge
2: here. Under that, they are that new
1: bridge. Lowo won pe.
2: Just ask them.
1: Ejo ebo ni one stop supermarket
2: wa. Where is one stop supermarket?
1: One stop. Supermarket.
2: Supermarket.
1: Waju e.
2: In front of
1: you. Awon moto wa wa nbe.
2: Our boss are there.
1: O kwero wa sori oke.
2: He do brings people to the
1: market. Fun ipade adua.
2: For the prayer meeting.
1: June 10. Ago mejo ni.
2: By 8 a.m.
1: La o ti bere.
2: That is when we start.
1: No African time.
2: To ba ti da go mejo.
1: Ago mejo ni o.
2: By 8 a.m.
1: Ati bere.
2: We'll start already.
1: Ipade adua.
2: It's a prayer meeting.
1: O ma gbona.
2: It's going to be hot.
1: Ijobe isu o fire.
2: And every kingdom of darkness will be tear apart.
1: Ogun okun yo pa e.
2: All of the hand of darkness will disappear.
1: Iranlowo ma de.
2: And help will come in.
1: Eri ma de.
2: Testimony will come.
1: Eni ti o la nto la koja.
2: Whosoever that has never passed through what you pass through.
1: Into ni o le jo loju.
2: What you have they will never value it.
1: Oga.
2: Yes sir.
1: Ipele eni keji.
2: And the second category of people.
1: Gbogbo eni keni.
2: Whosoever.
1: Ti o plan lati se run to fe se.
2: And that is never planning to do what you want to do.
1: O le na ni kankan lati da odo.
2: I will never cause them to
1: yes,
2: stop
1: sir.
2: You. Yes sir.
1: Eni ti o ronu pe won o bimo ki ba yan ya yo ko mo.
2: Anyone that has never been planning about to give birth will never be joyous when you give birth.
1: Tori bo bimo ani kilo bi.
2: And even when you give birth, they will say what has he given
1: birth.
2: He's never thinking of
1: success.
2: It will never be joyous if you are successful.
1: Number 3.
2: Eleketa.
1: Tori gbogbo eni keni.
2: Whosoever.
1: To ba ti ta okan re fokunkun.
2: And that sold their heart to the darkness.
1: Ko sin ti o le fi ose.
2: They can do anything with you.
1: Ko sin ti o le fi odan wo.
2: They can try anything with you.
1: Eni to buru ju laye.
2: The most disastrous being here.
1: Lati barin ajo ayanmo.
2: To journey with in the journey of destiny.
1: O le tell okan re ti ku.
2: And those that their conscience is dead. Yes sir.
1: Elese edun ba sore.
2: And those that are sinners, even I go to be friend with them.
1: There are some people that sin.
2: Àwọn èèyàn kan wà wọ́n
1: 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And they still know that they sin.
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1: Ah, iti mo ṣe yìí.
2: That this I have done.
1: Ẹ̀ṣẹ̀ ni o.
2: It is a sin.
1: Kò dẹ̀ da o.
2: And it is not good.
1: Sórí ẹ tó máa bẹ̀rù.
2: And the one that you should fear.
1: Olè tí ò lẹ́rìí ọkàn.
2: Are those without conscience.
1: People that don't have conscience.
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2: They can do anything with you.
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2: In the noon.
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2: mo. But those don't hold them with levity.
1: Won let me serere.
2: They don't have the spirit to be successful.
1: Won they plan
2: serere. And they don't plan to be successful.
1: You want to support fe doke.
2: You are the one that want to get return.
1: Awon ko mo nabe.
2: And some don't know the way to reach.
1: Won they look.
2: And they are not going to
1: return. Enikan sabi.
2: Someone say amen.
1: Agbara to fe da oduro.
2: Any power that want to stop you.
1: Agbara yen jona.
3: Amen.
1: Aset up fe da oduro.
2: The authority which want to be used to stop you.
1: Asen yen jona.
2: That authority is consumed. Amen.
1: To ba fura.
2: If you observe, you will realize that in this day, all of what is happening to you, it calls for attention. It is not ordinary. And by Wednesday, come with a sword. You want to pray. This coming Wednesday. Yes, sir. Yes, sir. Every Wednesday, that is in May, that is in June, it is for prayer. Yes, sir. Every Wednesday, our meeting is coming on the mountain. You cannot joke with
1: every Wednesday morning.
2: Oh, bo, wura Wednesday.
1: Oh, there
2: is a prayer
1: program.
2: You don't need to be inquiring whether it will come up or whether it will not come up.
1: See,
2: if there is no coffee, when they don't declare coffee, yes, sir. Everyone must be on
1: the Wednesday.
2: Every Wednesday. That is where I have
1: answered.
2: Those that have been hearing Baba
1: Alabiamu,
2: I want to see this man. How do we see him? It is easy. You will come before to the mountain
1: on Tuesday.
2: You will have come. You will take
1: number.
2: You don't use money to take number. They see profit but
1: only principle.
2: There is a principle. You will take number. And once you take from the number they want to give
1: you,
2: because our video comes up and prayer. And once you take from that number,
1: Wednesday
2: morning, and once the meeting
1: ends,
2: you will see prophet, and you will see God in the life of the prophet.
1: Wednesday,
2: June 3rd, be on the mountain,
1: Wednesday,
2: and every Wednesday like that is in this year, is a day of prayer.
1: But
2: that June 3rd
1: is a special program, very special, that
2: is going to be
1: popular.
2: I will never be popular with the death of my child. You to declare and say your home will that I will not be popular with the death of my child. I want to pray for you. No matter how much you live longer now, in the name of the Lord God of hosts, never be popular with the death of a child.
1: I
2: have gift for you. And what is that gift?
1: Lo Facebook.
2: Who are those using Facebook?
1: Lo TikTok.
2: You're using TikTok.
1: Sarigbe.
2: Quickly pick it.
1: My web page.
2: I'm be looking for this
1: prophet.
2: Prophet.
1: Olayiwola.
2: Olayiwola.
1: Prayer page.
2: Prayer page.
1: Prophet.
2: Prophet.
1: Olayiwola.
2: Olayiwola.
1: Prayer page.
2: Prayer page.
1: Prophet.
2: Prophet.
1: Olayiwola.
2: Olayiwola.
1: Prayer page.
2: Sare
1: search it.
2: Quickly search it.
1: Ni Facebook.
2: On Facebook.
1: Ni TikTok.
2: On TikTok.
1: Oh yeah, man, follow it.
2: And follow it.
1: Then follow.
2: Just press follow.
1: Then follow.
2: Press follow.
1: Prophet.
2: Prophet.
1: Olayiwola.
2: Olayiwola.
1: Prayer page.
2: Prayer page.
1: Ni Facebook.
2: On Facebook.
1: Ni TikTok.
2: On TikTok.
1: Man, follow it.
2: Follow
1: page
2: it.
1: Page yen.
2: That page.
1: Ikani adua ni.
2: It is a channel of prayer.
1: Oh, let me see.
2: You cannot miss it.
1: Page yen.
2: That
1: adua lombe.
2: Prayer is ongoing.
1: Iseju.
2: Every minute.
1: Wakati.
2: Every hour.
1: La dua lombe.
2: Prayer is ongoing.
1: Bo ba setan.
2: If you are ready.
1: Olorun ti setan.
2: God is set.
1: Iseju.
2: Every minute.
1: Adua lombe.
2: Prayer is ongoing.
1: Prophet.
2: Prophet.
1: Olayiwola.
2: Olayiwola.
1: Prayer pe. Olorun so
2: pe. God says.
1: Lord do it.
2: That this year.
1: Oh, feju omo fun.
2: That he doesn't want you to catch empty.
1: Eni to da.
2: The one that created.
1: Oni kin so fun.
2: Ask him to tell you.
1: Pe Lord do it.
2: That this year.
1: O ni pass.
2: That you will never fail.
1: Ayade never.
2: Jesus Christ.
1: Alone pastor.
2: You will not fail.
1: Oh, ne pastor.
2: You will never fail.
1: Oh, ne pastor.
2: You will never fail.
1: Oh, ne pastor.
2: You will not fail.
1: Oh, ne pastor.
2: You will not fail.
1: Oh, ne pastor.
2: You will not fail.
1: Oh, ne pastor.
2: You will not fail.
1: Oh, ne pastor.
2: You will not fail.
1: Oh, ne pastor.
2: You will not fail.
1: Oh, ne pastor.
2: You will not fail.
1: Oh, ne pastor.
2: You will not fail.
1: Oh, ne pastor.
2: You will not fail.
1: Oh, ne pastor.
2: You will not fail.
1: In the name of Jesus.
2: Amen.
1: Ayabiamo.
2: Oh, every parent.
1: Gbogbo bi te ba tin
2: gbo. All of where you can.
1: Anywhere.
2: Maybe keep
1: all over the world. June 3rd.
2: Ojo
1: kejo abiamo.
2: If you are a parent. Truly.
1: Mu photo omo re.
2: Pick the picture of your
1: children. Abiamo lokunrin.
2: Every parent has a man.
1: Abiamo lobirin.
2: A parent has a woman.
1: Akori yen ni pe.
2: Timi.
1: A o ni fi ku omo da mi.
2: I will never be popular with the death of my children.
1: To ba ja abiamo.
2: If you are a parent.
1: Okunrin.
2: As a man.
1: Abi obirin.
2: Or as a woman.
1: To ba ti di June 3rd.
2: By June 3rd.
1: Ko photo gbogbo awon omo re.
2: Carry a picture of all your
1: children. Nigba mi.
2: Many a time.
1: Abiamo okunrin.
2: A parent as a man.
1: O man serious jabi amo obirin.
2: Even more serious than a parent as a woman.
1: Okunrin mi gan.
2: Even some men.
1: Oro omo kalara.
2: And they take the case of their children. You
1: obirin
2: mi lo. Than some women.
1: Abiamo okunrin.
2: A parent as a man.
1: Abiamo obirin.
2: And as a woman.
1: Please and please.
2: Ejo.
1: E ma miss you padi.
2: Don't miss this meeting.
1: Mo kede fun e.
2: I am announcing to you that
1: eto Olorun ni pe
2: that the program of God is that your household is
1: eto Olorun ni pe
2: the program of God is
1: foju suko
2: you must not weep over your
1: children. To ba tin bo
2: all of where you are coming
1: o le wa fun re
2: you can come by yourself.
1: Ori oka labiamo
2: labiamo mountain
1: ni irese
2: in irese
1: ni ilu akure
2: in the city of akure
1: pelu ori ofe Olorun
2: that is special grace of God
1: won ma gbe ede be
2: they will carry you
1: iwo to lowo moto
2: but as men I don't have money to transport
1: bere one stop supermarket
2: ask for one stop supermarket
1: oyarugule
2: oyarugule
1: sagari village
2: sagari village
1: waju one stop supermarket
2: for one stop supermarket
1: moto wa wa nbe
2: our buses
1: iwo to ngbe moto ebo
2: but as many come with
1: bere lowo enikeni
2: ask anyone
1: ni oyarugule njo
2: so oyarugule njo
1: o lori oka labiamo
2: you are going to labiamo
1: iwo to nbo lato na jiji
2: you are coming from a far
1: distance o ti le de sile Monday
2: you can come on Monday
1: o le de Tuesday
2: you can come on Tuesday
1: mo fe ri woli
2: I want to see the
1: prophet Monday Tuesday
2: come on Tuesday
1: gba number
2: take number
1: o fe ni o
2: it is for
1: wa ri woli
2: you will see prophet
1: 070 070 39
2: 8 1 8 1 9 4 9 4 10 0 70 070 39 8 1 8 1 9 4 9 4 10 10
1: number to le ma pe si
2: that you can call on
1: fun ebi adua
2: for prayer
1: ati fun alaye
2: and for cancer
1: lodun yi
2: this year
1: mo mo wi pe
2: I know
1: iwo le ri kan
2: it is your turn
1: ma wi kiri
2: be saying it
1: lodun yi

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3: Teachers under the Nigerian Union of Teachers, NUT, don't begin nationwide solidarity rally today over the prolonged captivity of pupils and teachers we gunmen kidnap from schools for Oriri local government area of Oyo State. The protests they hold across the country, including Lagos, Oyo, and Ogun State, as teachers, labor groups, and civil society organizations, they demand the immediate release of the victims and stronger action against insecurity. The abduction happened on May 15, 2026, when armed men attacked three schools for Hahoro, Esinle, and Yawota communities for Oriri local government area. The attackers carry away several pupils and teachers, and almost 3 weeks later, they never regained freedom. Gunmen also attacked school for Borno State on the same day where they kidnapped school children and teachers. For Oyo State, public primary and secondary schools remain closed as teachers comply with NUT directive. Peaceful protests also take place for Ibadan and Ogbomoso, where demonstrators carry placards and call on security agencies to intensify rescue efforts. For Ogun State, resident of Abeokuta joined the demonstration, saying rising insecurity don't create fear and affect businesses and daily activities. For Lagos, teachers gather for Ikeja bus stop before marching to Alausa Secretariat as part of the nationwide action. NUT leaders say schools for most states go remain open despite the rallies, insisting say shutting down schools nationwide would give criminals the victory they want. The union they urge federal and state governments to strengthen security around schools and secure the immediate release of all abducted pupils and teachers. Enter bbcpidgin.com for more story and follow us for all our social media platforms, including our TikTok and WhatsApp channel.
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2: See the investigation of Otunba Honorable Adegoroye Taiwo Michael Ketra,
1: the chairman of Ojibwe local government,
2: as Akoni Oduwa.
1: The Leadership Awards 2026,
2: the 3rd of June by 12 noon,
1: ni Historical Hall, Palace Hall, ni Nile Ife.
2: Blessing Nigeria,
1: the wealth is Yoruba leadership,
2: in Lakuri Oron Joni,
1: and to be delivered
2: by our guest speaker,
1: Adiola Adigat Faleye,
2: from OAU.
1: Akoni Engineer Abiodun Adejo,
2: chairman of the day.
1: Akoni Adesega Abayomi Alexander,
2: and Akoni Oladele Olakami Rafael,
1: special guest of honor.
2: Akoni Abayomi Munilari, president Ondo State Farmers Congress,
1: father of the day.
2: Akoni Folashade Mama Olori Olukale,
1: father of the day.
2: Asiwaju Temi Dayo Ayodele, senior coordinator.
1: Kabiyesi Simpe.

0: is time for a revered head of service in Ondo State, Mr. Bayo Philip, FCIPAN, to take a deserved rest after serving the state meritoriously and attaining the mandatory retirement age. You are cordially invited to the retirement ceremony of a hardworking, diligent, and quiet achiever, the outgoing head of service on the state, Mr. Bayo Philip. Scheduled as follows: Wednesday, 3rd June, 9 a.m., there will be breakfast meeting of the head of service with permanent secretaries and other accounting officers. Venue is Oko Conference Hall, Governor's Office, Akure. Thursday, 4th June, 10 a.m., is slated for pens down and other activities, marking the exit of the number one civil servant of the Sunshine State, Mr. Bayo Philip, from active service. Retirement Organizing Committee announced.
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in the state following rumor of bandit attacks in some communities. The rumor sparked panic in towns including Ila, Ikiru, Obagun, and Oshogbo, with some parents rushing to schools to take their children home over fears of possible abductions. A statement by the governor's spokesperson, Olawale Rashid, describes the alleged invasion as false alarm and urged residents to go about their lawful activities without fear. It says security assessment from broader communities and other parts of the state confirmed that no kidnapping incident had occurred. The statement adds that the government had already put measures in place to protect schools through collaboration between the Ministry of Education and security agencies. The Independent National Electoral Commission, INEC, in Osun State has assured residents of its commitment to conducting a free, fair, and credible governorship election on August 15. The assurance was given during an implementation meeting with stakeholders in Oshogbo.

0: While speaking at the meeting, the resident electoral commissioner in Osun State, Oluwatoyin Babalola, assured residents of INEC readiness to conduct a transparent and credible election while urging stakeholders to sustain public confidence in the process.
1: My message to the residents of Osun State, especially people in the communities and the grassroots, is to respond to INEC's call to get educated, sensitized, and for them to have trust in the process.
0: Also speaking, the Director of Voter Education and Publicity at INEC, Victoria Etamesi, stressed the importance of voter education in promoting informed participation.
2: But basically, we're breaking down all the activities that have been approved so that they would understand these activities, the essence of the activities, and how best to implement them for us to have maximum participation of the electorate during the election.
0: The Director of Gender and Inclusivity at INEC headquarters, Lakunuya Bello, emphasized the need to ensure the participation of women, persons with disabilities, and other vulnerable groups in the election.
3: The interests of the Commission and its commitment to ensuring that the entire electoral process is inclusive. When I mean inclusive, no one should be left behind.
0: In his remarks, the Osun State Director of the National Orientation Agency, Stephen Adefarasin, pledged the agency's support in mobilizing citizens and promoting civic responsibility ahead of the poll. Tolulope Faleye, Adabai FM News, Oshogbo.
4: The federal government and the World Intellectual Property Organization, WIPO, have agreed to deepen collaboration aimed at converting Nigeria's intellectual property into tangible economic assets. Vice President Kashim Shettima made this known during a meeting with a WIPO delegation led by its Director General Darren Tang at the Presidential Villa in Abuja. Shettima said the partnership will support the commercialization of research from Nigerian universities and strengthen the country's creative economy. He noted that the federal government is committed to building an intellectual property system that protects innovation and create wealth for investors, entrepreneurs, and creatives. WIPO Director General Darren Tang said the organization remains committed to support Nigeria's innovation ecosystem, economic growth, and job creation through intellectual property development. The National Youth Service Corps, NYSC, has pledged its support for the implementation of the Youth in Agribusiness Land Trust Fund aimed at promoting youth participation in agriculture. NYSC Director General Olakunle Nafiu made a commitment during the launch of the initiative in Abuja. He said the program will provide core members with practical experience, mentorship, and access to opportunities across the agricultural value chain. Nafiu noted that the NYSC Skills Acquisition and Entrepreneurship Development Program already equips core members with skills needed to succeed in agribusiness. Minister of Youth Development Ayodele Olawande said the initiative is designed to create jobs and expand economic opportunities for young Nigerians. He called on state government, financial institutions, and development partnerships to support partners to support the program and invest in youth-driven agricultural development. The National Identity Management Commission, NIMC, has warned Nigerians against a social media message offering free correction of national identification number records through an unauthorized portal. The commission described the message and its links as a phishing scam designed to steal personal information from unsuspecting members of the public. NIMC assured Nigerians that the national identity database remains secure and protected from the unauthorized access. The commission advised citizens not to click suspicious links or engage with unofficial platforms claiming to offer identity-related services. It also urged individuals seeking to update or correct their NIN records to use only the official self-service portal or visit authorized enrollment centers. NIMC called on Nigerians to remain vigilant and report any suspicious messages or websites offering unauthorized NIN services.

0: President Bola Tinubu has congratulated Ondo State Commissioner for Information and Orientation, Idowu Ajanaku, on his 60th birthday. In a statement issued by his special advisor on information and strategy, Bayo Ononuga, the president described Ajanaku as courageous and dedicated media professional. Tinubu commended his contributions to journalism, democracy, and good governance over several decades. The president also acknowledged Ajanaku's role in the struggle for democracy and his commitment to the progressive political movement in the Southwest. He praised the veteran journalist for using his experience to promote government policies and strengthen public communications. You are listening to Periscope from Adaba, 88.9 FM Akure, transmitting from Ilaramoke. Still to come, foreign, entertainment and sport news. Stay with us. We'll be right back.
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0: You're welcome back on Foreign News Tonight. Two killed during protest over proposed Ebola center in Kenya. Praise Olaguki is our guide.
1: Good evening and welcome to Foreign News on Periscope Tonight. Two people have been confirmed dead following protests against the United States-backed Ebola quarantine facility at Laikipia Air Base in central Kenya. Police and protest organizers say the fatalities occurred during clashes between demonstrators and security personnel outside the military base. The protests were sparked by opposition to the establishment of the Ebola quarantine center amid the ongoing outbreak in the Democratic Republic of Congo. Kenya President William Ruto defended the project, revealing that a request for the facility came from United States President Donald Trump. Meanwhile, a Kenyan court has extended by 3 weeks its suspension of the Ebola quarantine facility and ordered the government to make public the agreement behind the project. Justice Patricia Nyaundi ruled that issues raised in a constitutional petition challenging the facility require further consideration before any work can proceed. Elsewhere, several members of the United Nations Security Council have called on Israel to withdraw from southern Lebanon amid growing concerns that the expansion of its military presence could undermine efforts to secure a wider regional ceasefire. The emergency meeting, requested by France, followed reports that Israel forces advanced deeper into southern Lebanon, occupied the strategic Beaufort Castle, and raised an Israeli flag at the site. United States President Donald Trump says he has asked Israel to delay any attack on Beirut and has also urged Hezbollah to refrain from further hostilities. The diplomatic effort comes as Iran has suspended talks with Washington over the worsening conflict. And finally, Iran has warned that renewed hostilities with the United States would be unavoidable if tensions continue to escalate. The Iranian Revolutionary Guard Corps says the country's armed forces are fully prepared for any future confrontation and could deploy different categories of weapons if conflict with the United States and Israel resumes. A spokesperson for the Guard, Sada Mohib, stated that Iran is ready for all possible scenarios and maintained that recent fighting demonstrated the country's military resilience. And that's Foreign News on Periscope Tonight. My name is Praise Olaguki. Thank you for listening. Good evening.
0: From the showbiz world tonight, Oduayomi Alawiye is standing by.
2: Good evening and welcome to Entertainment News on Periscope. Music star Segun Shodade, popularly known as Shode, has explained his decision not to get tattoos, citing caution and practical approach to his career. The singer said the choice stems from his outlook on the music industry uncertainties and is reluctant to place all his hope on music career alone. He noted that if music does not work out, he would return to office work and take up a conventional job. Tour media personality Toby Bakre has condemned gender discrimination in the entertainment industry, stating that women contribute significantly to the sector. Bakre said individuals who avoid collaborating with women are unprepared for professional growth. The actor explained that women have played a major role in his career development. He noted that he has worked with women more than men and does not factor gender into his professional decisions. Bakre said his focus in the industry has always been on productivity and creativity. And lastly, veteran Nigerian filmmaker and comedian Okiki Adesina, popularly known as Jamole, is dead. The actor reportedly died in a ghastly car accident. Filmmaker and president of Theater Arts and Motion Pictures Practitioners Association of Nigeria, Bolaji Amuson, widely known as Mr. Latin, announced the tragic incident. The death of Adesina Okiki Jamole has continued to attract tribute from colleagues and associates, praying for the peaceful repose of the deceased and asking God to grant his family the trying to bear the painful loss. And that's it on Entertainment News Tonight. I am Oduayomi Alawi. Thanks for listening.
0: And that entertainment news brings us to the end of today's edition of Periscope, as edited by Olasukomi Ilujoba. On behalf of the production team, I'm Ayola Fatokun saying, thanks for listening. Good evening.
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0: 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So your life, your health is very very important. 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
0: 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Your liver is responsible to break down for your digestive system. 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

0: liver wa. 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So you just go to the hospital, talk to your doctor. 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
1: 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Congratulations.
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1: Aje ni wa nle wa ayoni.
2: Which is in our family.
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1: 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O mama ohun to be la koja nbe oni le la koja.
2: There's some try that if they are not posted to you you not be able to.
1: Tori awon ton la to le la be koja ni awon akekanju.
2: Because those that can pass through it are those are very.
1: You know they near me akekanju.
2: You have that spirit of it.
1: Won wa train ni e.
2: You have been trained.
1: Eni yen wa treat you dey be pay or add bad gan.
2: You be treated badly.
1: Wa ma we pe
2: wondering why.
1: Baba buruku ni.
2: He's a bad man.
1: Mama ki se baba buruku.
2: Not a bad man.
1: Anything opportunity ton ba to ba ne.
2: Baba
1: o le ba ni o me wa pade.
2: Maybe you can meet 10 people.
1: Ko si gbogbo e kan ton ba ko e to ni
2: tun. No lesson that is not meaningful.
1: E ko lo nkan be.
2: You're learning there.
1: Tori pe ayo wa lola.
2: Because there's joy tomorrow.
1: So Olorun mo pe a ma la nkan kan da.
2: I know that there will be an experience.
1: Mama o ma o.
2: He knows.
1: O ma o.
2: He knows.
1: O ma o.
2: He knows.
1: O ma o.
2: He knows.
1: Ya tele si waju.
3: Ati awon wa korin. Nigba na ni won wi ninu awon keferi pe Oluwa seun la fun
1: won. Yes.
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1: Ehn.
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1: Mama won yo ni bere o.
2: We not just at beginning.
1: Omo yin ma se eru fun irun wo odun.
2: Your children will be slave for 400
1: years. But that won be 30 si.
2: And they not put 30 into it.
1: Mama won se le se won sin ru fun 430 years.
2: Yeah, for the Israelites out for 430. 430 years.
1: No, that's the Bible. It's 430.
2: They added 30 years to it.
1: That's the Ekpada. We want Ekpada. Kuro men now.
2: They left there thereafter.
1: Kilo wan la koja to se da koja to so e deru babalawo to wa sacrifice
2: to abale sa make
1: to fi ara okun ara e bale
2: don't put your mind to rest
1: eni to lowo to egbe to abure to won fori enu pe won na o le lowo ni
2: they don't say that or conclude that you cannot make
1: ah la boya tin moto kilo kon e pelu moto to
2: nu say the vehicle was a business with
1: abi ko search gbe aye e
2: search your lifestyle
1: pe onla mi
2: that my future
1: onla mi
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2: lo I don't know what is making you to shout here.
1: Esa to wa sokun akọ.
2: Making you to cry.
1: O didi akọ ni okunrin. O didi obinrin to sokun.
2: Mo
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1: Labẹ ohun to nla koja
2: yen. Pass it through.
1: Oruko Jesu
2: Kristi.
1: Ayo wo be. Ojo la yin o ma da. Won fe won ko.
2: Either they like it or not.
1: Oluwa ni ohun ta ba ti so leti hun.
2: Don't say what you say ni.
1: Numeri 4028.
2: Number
1: 4. Ohun ta ba ti so.
2: What say what you say?
1: Baba, Olorun bayi lo so be.
2: The Lord said it himself.
1: Ma da.
2: Don't allow it.
1: Go aku sonu.
2: You going to die for it.
1: Ma da.
2: Don't take it.
1: Ti aye o ni da.
2: The Lord will not be.
1: Awon to go suwaju.
2: Those that stand before you.
1: Ko won ni da.
2: That they say no.
1: Ojo la o ni da.
2: The future will not be great.
1: Won ma ku lodo
2: yi.
1: Yes.
3: Wait for my
1: bed. Wait for my bed.
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1: Má sọ nǹkan bí síra
2: 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Don't say evil against yourself.
1: O si ma da.
2: It shall be okay.
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1: O change course.
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1: his
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2: to be
1: 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You to me
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1: 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He suffered.
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2: 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Ibi kashe funding. 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Beside Shasha Market. 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
1: who then be
0: one
1: Who
0: then
1: be?
0: Who then be one?
1: Who they are?
0: Who they are two? Some more your cousin.
1: But your are your cousin.
0: Oh yeah.
1: How he be?
0: How he be? Chili. Enjoy. But when your mother come away, kilo. Hello, soon.
1: You are your own.
0: Oh yeah, your own. Ah, you come and be here.
1: And where?
0: Kinga denuga.
1: Hey.
0: Esha da.
1: Mukida da. Unje metunda.
0: You didn't get it below.
1: Let.
0: 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Apose de Oluwa to yin.
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0: 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Olope to n ti ri e
1: 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Arira very soon.
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1: Mo yi mo pe very soon.
0: Eh, how soon is very soon?
1: Very soon.
0: Very soon.
1: Very soon.
0: Aki emi.
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0: And that's a duo. And mama yo.
1: Yes, sir.
0: Mokade.
1: Yeah,
0: mama. For my red down. No, no. Arako pao.
1: Amen.
0: Hey. Tell me that Bama Lawa.
1: Yes.
0: Why you don't know who we are? He like the one.
1: Amen.
0: He like the one.
1: Amen.
0: He like the one.
1: Amen.
0: He like the one.
1: Amen.
0: Tell me for my down. No, no.
1: Yes.
0: No, no. No, no. No,
1: no.
0: No, no.
1: No, no.
0: No, no. No, no.
1: No, no.
0: No, no. No, no. No,
1: Mogbon,
0: what do you
1: want? Yes, of the law.
0: And him be
1: known. I know that's lucky for you.
0: And him be known.
1: I know that's mad at you.
0: Oh my God.
1: Yes, sir.
0: Mother, go on, what do you want?
1: Yes, sir.
0: The Lord, you have no fair power, man. Nitori Lara, Talofe Pao, Nitori Lara, Angeli Olua Kobinus, Angeli Binolua, Oyako Sakba, Kosakba, Kosakba, Kosakba, Mamma Shami, Ayoni Bamala, Shamio,
1: say
0: one if for Kwame,
1: you don't lose your children.
0: Hey, Shamio,
1: say
0: men, one if for Kwame, you don't
1: lose
0: any of the children. One, it may cost you a common. By your Lord, who are we? Post your man. One, it may come.
1: Let me get to you.
0: Hey,
1: yes.
0: Any loss we know, Posse. Let it be a man, a shepherd. Let him come, a wobbly. Let him call, see your man. Mama, Kade.
1: Yes,
0: I have passing of Posse. In between what told your man, there were
1: not.
0: Hello,
1: yes, sir.
0: Hello,
1: yes, sir.
0: Mo fe ka gba awon adua ke se ma le gba mama kan de ngbo mi o nilu adua yo omo mi kan wa tan ma ngbe wa si ori oke won ma ngbe wa no program omo yi mo nfi gbogbo oju aye mi gbadua fun ona bayo re 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
1: do.
0: On your Wednesday.
1: Better, sir.
0: People know my woman. No. Sabo, Nequa
1: home.
0: Lago Midge, I
1: don't.
0: Wow, what's she little on Tulana?
1: That's a bit of a deal yesterday.
0: And what's she little on Tulana?
1: What
0: about when you're simple?
2: I'm going to go.
3: Ororo
2: Bibeli pe ororo a ma fu ajagatu.
3: Yes sir.
2: Anointing break the yoke.
3: Yes.
2: Gbogbo ajagatu kunu aye yin ororo o ya ko fo tutu.
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3: Amen.
2: 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So gbagbe ore ma jemu.
1: Yes sir.
2: Osusu. Osu meta.
1: Yes sir.
2: Ti mo ni Oluwa so gbe. Ko je didi.
1: Didi.
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2: Ori oke si oni.
1: Yes sir.
2: Are molekun. Ma jemu wi gbe.
1: Yes sir.
2: Ibo lo tin gbo mi.
1: Emi mi mo.
2: Ebo ma jemu.
1: Ebo ma jemu.
2: Yes. Ton ba ji osami. Eni ni ko dola.
1: Yes sir.
2: Ma jemu gbe ogun aye re mi.
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2: ati bere re lati april osu april
1: osu april
2: osu may
1: osu may
2: osu june
1: osu june
2: olo jele ketare
1: yes sir
2: osu to pari e eyin ti e ti se
1: memimo
2: ti april o ti se ti may esa
1: yes sir
2: ti june re iwo na de mo
1: ayo
2: bo ti se
1: yes sir
2: oluwa wigbe osu meta ni
1: osu meta
2: so ma lo lasan ni oluwa so fun mi gbe
1: yes sir
2: emi ni oba ti ki je ni gbe
1: yes
2: oba ti ki je ni gbe
1: yes
2: ti emi yo se fun oni kaluku
1: emi mimo
2: bi o ti rubo si
1: yes sir
2: mo kede anu olohun
1: yes
2: oju rere re
1: yes
2: ko di ore ko ri kosun re
1: amen
2: ko di ore re
1: amen
2: anu re ko di ore re
1: amen
2: ebo ma jemu
1: ebo ma jemu
2: o ya ma se
1: yes sir
2: eluni ore yen
4: how much is this offering
2: 500 naira
4: hey 500 naira
1: jesus
2: any can you say
4: what say
2: say 5000
4: is it 5000
2: naira
4: no
2: 500
4: naira
2: yes sir
4: sir
2: ibi ti ma jemu yen wa ni
4: where that's where the covenant is
2: yes sir
4: sir
2: to ba bi omo meta
4: if you bear three children
2: pelu iwo
4: with you
2: e je 2000
4: that is 2000 naira
2: 500 your omo meta
4: 500 naira for three children
2: ati 500 ti e
4: yours
2: o je merin
4: that's 2000 naira
2: ati to ku e
4: and your husband
2: o je man
4: that's fine
2: that is 2005 majemu ni o
4: covenant o
2: re majemu
4: covenant seed
2: won fun yin ni account number ti e ma so
1: si
2: esa
1: yes sir
2: gtb
1: gtb
2: won ma fun yin
1: yes sir
2: gtb
1: gtb
2: 05 25 28 28 75 18 05 05 25 28 75 18
1: GTB ni o
2: Olajide
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2: 05 05 25 28 75 18 Majemu ni wari anu ba hey begedi agbina
1: oh yes sir
2: hey yara ilori
1: ilori o
2: oju anu yi mama mi se
1: hello
2: hey
1: sir
2: ki mo ni o ma se
1: mama mi se
2: o je ma bo
1: ilori
2: ye kwawo.
4: Oh yes sir.
2: Ago meje.
4: Meje ni
2: o. Oluwa wi gbe.
4: Oh yes sir.
2: Kin da so anu bu awon eyan.
4: Oh jeje.
2: Baba ti nde. Aso majem.
4: Yes sir.
2: Anu.
4: Yes sir.
2: Ti mo fi ra anu gbe. Ka kiri aye.
4: Inore.
2: Baba ti nde. Ki ma da bo. Kin da bo.
4: Oh yes sir.
2: E kwawo. Ni opposite Yoruba market. Ni government road.
4: Yes sir.
2: Ilorin.
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2: 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Lojo anu. 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
2: 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Meje olube ni. Arun mi si o.
4: Yes sir.
2: Iwo le ri nkan.
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2: 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Ma bo. 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
2: 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E didi la.
4: Yes sir.
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2: 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Ago mefa lati bere.
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2: 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Ojo yen fun Olorun. 6 to 6.
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0: Ta ni ọ̀gá ẹ lọ́fíìsì?
1: Who is that your boss in the office?
0: Tó lóun lè mú promotion pamọ́.
1: That said can delay your promotion.
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1: to first tell me money?
0: I want to trample on me.
1: One day you go on.
0: Where's the Bible?
1: At Tisiboji.
0: Push them to the grave. That's one of my personal prayers.
1: And if I fear Julo,
0: the one that wants to use supreme mercy,
1: don't be afraid to me, male.
0: So trample on me.
1: Anyone that wants to use influence,
0: and it's not by local money,
1: all their power,
0: that be a better one.
1: To knock me down.
0: Let the people be well.
1: Oh Lord, push them to grave.
0: Hallelujah to Lord, he wants to put you.
1: I'm at you, one back.
0: Yeah, we're pushing them as you pray.
1: Oh Lord, he wants to put
0: you. Push them to the grave.
1: And if I fight you, Lord, for
0: me,
1: say,
0: you want that to suppress to send me back.
1: At this,
0: push them to the grave.
1: Oh, yeah, yeah, yeah.
0: Jump up a second time.
1: Why you go?
0: You will turn around. That in the name of Jesus.
1: The
0: battle is strong man put upon me.
1: Back
0: to center.
1: Oh yeah, yeah, yeah, yeah, yeah. Yes. Yes. Yes. Yes. Yes. Yes. Yes. Yes. Yes. Yes. Yes. Yes. Yes. Yes. Yes. Yes. Yes. Yes. Yes. Yes. Yes. Yes. Yes. Yes. Yes. Yes. Yes. Yes. Yes. Yes. Yes. Yes. Yes. Yes. Yes. Yes. Yes. Yes. Yes. Yes. Yes. Yes. Yes. Yes. Yes. Yes. Yes. Yes. Yes. Yes. Yes. Yes. Yes. Yes. Yes. Yes. Yes. Yes. Yes. Yes. Yes. Yes. Yes. Yes. Yes. Yes. Yes. Yes. Yes. Yes. Yes. Yes. Yes. Yes. Yes. Yes. Yes. Yes. Yes. Yes. Yes. Yes. Yes. Yes. Yes. Yes. Yes. Yes. Yes. Yes. Yes. Yes. Yes. Yes. Yes. Yes. Yes.

0: Olúwa chest out of my body.
1: Ogun ti o je loju ayo.
0: Badu that remedy of joy.
1: Ogun ti o fun mi loro so.
0: Badu that allow me to talk.
1: Iwo lo ni adura yen o.
0: This prayer is for you.
1: Ogun ti o fun mi loro so.
0: Badu that remedy testimony.
1: Ina le jade lara mi.
0: By fire.
1: Omo fo soke.
0: You be jumping now.
1: Won ti gba kokoro se re lowo e.
0: They take your key from you.
1: Ko gbadura.
0: Pray.
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0: Only prayer can do.
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0: Only prayer can do.
1: Leyin adua.
0: Accept prayer.
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0: 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Oh man. 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
0: 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My heaven is open. 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
1: 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Yeah.
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1: So that my mouth should not have mouth.
0: Se egbe eyan mo. 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
1: If you are not lifted the eyes of your God.
2: Yes, sir.
0: Once ye ye mi ri o.
1: They have mocked me before. You will shout it.
0: Tori awon to nduro de eleya mi.
1: Because of that something for my disgrace.
0: Olorun pe mi dide.
1: Oh Lord, elevate me.
0: Ekan ni ko pe. Ki ariwo re ma loke.
1: We will thunder it.
0: Tori awon to fe so pe si otan.
1: Because of that understand.
0: Tori awon to fe so pe se ba wi be. A ma gbe o le dide. Oluwa gbe mi dide. Oh yeah, yeah, yeah.
1: We will pray.
0: Oluwa.
1: Oh Lord.
0: Fun mi ni eri.
1: Give me testimony.
0: Ti o se deny.
1: Undeniable testimony.
2: Yes, sir.
1: Undeniable testimony.
0: Segbo.
1: Yes, sir.
0: Mo fe eri.
1: I want testimony.
0: Ti eniyan o ni le deny.
1: That no man can deny.
0: Eri nikan na le fi mo pe o mo woli o.
1: Only testimony when we don't know a prophet. Only testimony. You lift your legs.
0: Mo feri.
1: I need testimony.
0: Mo feri.
1: I want to have testimony.
0: Abo setan fun.
1: Mo setan.
0: Wa ni laarin 72 hours.
1: Within 72 hours.
0: Oluwa fun mi ni eri ti o ba ye leru.
1: Get the testimony that frightened the world.
0: Eyin oga ye nilu eri o.
1: Yes, sir.
0: Matthew 7:7.
1: Matthew ni keje se keje.
0: O ni e bere a fun yin o.
1: Ask and you shall receive.
0: E wa kiri e ri o.
1: Seek and you will find.
0: E kan le kwa o si o.
1: Ask and you shall be open.
0: Mo fe ri o.
1: I want testimony.
0: Na owo e mejeji soke.
1: Lift up your two hands.
0: Lori awon omo mi.
1: Over my children.
0: Mo fe ri.
1: I want testimony.
0: Lori iyawo mi.
1: Over my wife.
0: Mo fe ri.
1: Testimony.
0: Lori awon olore mi. 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
1: Testimony.
0: Oh yeah, yeah, yeah. 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
1: bless your hands on your head
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0: Se ogun fe mi na.
1: Give me conquered battle also.
0: Ki mo po gbadua.
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0: are. 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
3: To ba ti poruko Jesu le meta,
1: you thunder the name of Jesus 3 times.
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1: Let me the charge.
0: Oh yeah, yeah, yeah, yeah.
2: Yes.
3: Jesu lekan.
1: As you call the name of Jesus once.
3: Wa kan yipo lekan pelu.
0: Latoni lo.
1: You will turn around and say as from today.
0: Aye mi yipada si rere.
1: My life transform for better.
0: Oh yo yo yo yo.
2: Jesus.
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0: Amen.
1: I pray for you.
3: Mommy Samuel.
1: Please say amen, man.
3: Lati oni lo.
1: From today.
0: Ebere si lo ma se rere.
1: Amen. You begin to prosper.
3: Aselele.
1: This one you are going to authorize.
3: Well, lati oni lo.
1: You say as from today.
0: Mi o mu amu bomo.
1: I will fail no more.
0: Mi o de nini ijakule mo.
1: I will not be disappointment again. No more failure, no more disappointment. From today, lati oni lo.
0: To ba le fi sokan inu mi adedun.
1: If you can remember it, I'll be so happy.
0: Si awon odun yen gbo.
1: I hope the youth are hearing.
0: So pe lati oni lo.
1: And from today,
0: Emi Samuel Adebayo Ojo.
1: I am Oju Gabriel.
0: Mi o mu amubomo.
1: No more failure.
0: Mi o ni ijakule mo.
1: No more disappointment.
0: Oh yeah, yeah.
2: Happy Memorial.
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1: That prayer you have prayed.
3: O se ami ni igba meje.
1: You are going to say 7 amen to this.
3: O de ma dun bi ara.
1: Make them very thunder.
3: Kori ba!
1: Hey! Hey!

0: When you see a stagnated life, you have seen a life without
1: effort. You maintain where you are last year.
0: You need someone that can push you.
1: You
0: need someone that can take you along.
1: Any man fight,
0: that
1: will drag you from where you are.
0: So that you
1: will not be stagnated.
0: We
1: are connected today. If you see a child whose life looks like that of the parents, they have no birth with help.
0: Your life must not replicate your parents. You must triumph them.
1: You must excel them. You to excel in your family. It is God's help.
0: See a life that is full of debt. It's a life that lacks resources. The life that God wants to give you is a life of excess and more than enough. You will have, you will give, it will still remain.
2: Pressing together, shaking together, overflow.
0: There are people that don't even know depths.
1: How about our big out of death?
0: When you see people that are doubting God,
1: it's not that they really wish to doubt him. But what is happening to them is, they know that what they are doing, others are doing it and getting results.
0: If your life is full of insults, you need a help.
1: And that help you need. It's what that can bat your potential.
0: But
1: that woman to know she did not come to the world in vain. You have not got a helper yet.
0: Brothers,
1: all you my brothers, you have not met someone that will hold you and lift you. I said there's something in you also that can speak what.
0: Now we see me connect.
1: Set your hand to the prophet.
2: Go to pray us meta.
1: The past 3 months.
2: And in my beer, I know a jade.
1: The past that will bring out your potential.
2: Allah, you swam on.
1: Did not connect you to that.
2: Allah, you swam on. Allah, you swam on.
1: Did not connect you to that.
2: So I can never know. Allah, no, me wa.
1: Where are my benefactors?
2: Only keep it you by law.
1: Where are my benefactors?
2: A jade wa.
1: I will not die with my potential.
0: Oh.
1: There's potential in you. The leg wish to dance. But where is the feet? 2 more I will utter. I'll read the place. And then I tell us 11 things that anointing can do for you.
0: Tell whoever.
1: Spread those hands. Your journey should not be slow.
0: I see in a low war,
1: but lack of help,
0: I'm on for Dorian Yusuf.
1: We'll be wasting one's age.
0: May now valley in the Harashia.
1: Connect with your prophet. This is all I came to say to your life.
2: I send
1: authority unto you.
2: Say
1: if you can say amen. For your journey to be no more delay.
2: By your love.
1: Amen. Receive help this morning.
3: Amen.
2: By your love.
1: Amen. Receive help this morning.
2: By your love.
0: That
1: help that will enlarge your life. The great God with great mercy.
0: Ọlọ́run ńlá pẹ̀lú àánú ńlá.
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0: 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Nobody applauds it.
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3: 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Ṣé fake account about the
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3: 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So many.
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2: list. 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
3: 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It's the only offering
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3: 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And it's sent to the church account.
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3: I am a prophet of the
2: power. billions of
3: billions of souls.
2: More than jet.
3: And I'm delivering the message.
2: Lord, what the Bible has to tell us to tell me
3: that every prophecy has ever come from me.
2: Possible, come on, say.
3: Surely they come to pass.
2: Surely,
3: because I speak the mind of God.
2: And it's all long when you go.
3: No one has said, don't let you rise.
2: I put on it.
3: Not that they will die over your case.
2: You sit down for
3: you. That is a with you.
2: Mama, God,
3: I've granted an offering from us.
2: Or a magic money.
3: The covenant
2: offering.
3: We do it every month.
2: And it will be very cocker.
3: For each head.
2: Okay, then that 1,000.
3: Give 1,000.
2: I want to give 10,000.
3: So give 10,000.
2: Sorry, to you.
3: This program.
2: What you reach, he be taro polity.
3: Has gone even where we never listen.
2: You don't know me one year. I want to lead to 1 year.
3: And I'm happy for the prophet. I will come there to check it.
2: Wait, you want to
3: that the commission is not speaking.
2: Giving 1,000 or 10,000 or 5,000. It can't kill you. Do
3: it as you have been following the next 24 hours.
2: Samuel, money alone.
3: I have God. That answers prayers.
2: The Lord said,
3: and do it.
2: Learn in 7 hours.
3: Within the next 7 hours.
2: Psalm 91.
3: Psalm 91 is what I recited today.
2: Psalm 35.
3: Psalm 35.
2: By Psalm 3.
3: And Psalm 3.
2: Get out of
3: here. Anyone that no man is afflicting me.
2: That the lion.
3: Die.
2: I do I want no one alone.
3: Remember, we are praying 101 prayers.
2: Yosigba.
3: And the
2: first one, I can number.
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3: God bless you.
2: Agbani Lagbata,
3: the great deliverer.
2: Oshelore.
3: Hey, may I benefit you today.
2: They
3: looked at him and they were like
2: him.
3: And they were never put to shame. It is well with you already. You use your glory. You have blessing. You are justified.
2: Hey,
3: you have to be found guilty. Anyone you see, tell them confidently, I will use my glory.

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1: Our Father, who art in heaven, we give you all glory and adoration for giving us today. Thank you for this nation, Nigeria. Thank you for Ondo State. Thank you for Adabai FM. Lord, let your protection be upon us, upon our lives, as we begin another great day that you have given to us. Give us the grace to do all things through your love and kindness. For I pray in the name of our Lord Jesus Christ. Amen.